Hello, friends, and welcome to this edition of Rainbow. This is only on the FM Gold channel. Hello, friends. Welcome to this edition of Rainbow Rhythms, only on the FM Rainbow channel of Akashvani Kolkata on 107 megahertz, the real radio. And this is your friend and RJ Ruth coming to you with your favorite tunes. And today, June 16th, we also mark World Sea Turtle Day. So listeners, settle down comfortably and together let's take off in this musical journey together and explore sea turtles and what this day is all about. World Sea Turtle Day is celebrated every June 16th and it's been celebrated since 1909. Sea turtles represent a very ancient lineage of species that has endured on the earth for the last 200 million years, becoming living witnesses of marine history. In addition to their ecological importance, sea turtles have deep cultural significance and attract considerable tourist interest. Sea turtles play a crucial role in marine ecosystems by maintaining the health of seagrass fields and coral reefs, benefiting commercially valuable species such as shrimp, lobsters, and tuna. In addition, they transport nutrients, remove sand from beaches, and feed on sponges and jellyfish, helping to maintain population control of these species.

Well, listeners, those were the Beach Boys with Surfin'. Well, friends, there's an important weather announcement. Light to moderate thunderstorm and lightning accompanied with light to moderate rain and gusty wind with speed 30 to 40 kilometers per hour. Very likely to affect some parts of West Midnapore, Jharkhand districts during the next 2 to 3 hours from 12:50 of June 16, 2026.

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Well, today's edition of Rain Rhythm, we are marking World Sea Turtle Day.

day is devoted to the research and conservation of the sea turtle. This day also honors Dr. Archie Carr, a renowned sea turtle conservationist who was born on this day in the year 1909. He was instrumental in bringing international attention to the plight of sea turtles and their declining population due to overexploitation and habitat loss. In the year 1987, the Ecological Society of America awarded him the Eminent Ecologist Award. Sea turtles help maintain healthy seagrass beds and coral reefs, which benefit other marine life and human economies. They contribute to ocean nutrient cycling by transporting nutrients from oceans to beaches via nesting. And many coastal communities have cultural ties to sea turtles, which are often symbols of longevity, wisdom, and endurance. Sea turtles face various natural threats and other created by human activity. At birth, their shells are relatively soft and they are easy prey for seabirds, crocodiles and other species as they move along the beach towards the sea. Even in the sea at maturity, sea turtles are a part of diet of sharks and other mammals. On the other hand, coastal urbanization, pollution of its habitat, and also habitat destruction, targeted fishing, and the presence of invasive species and collision with boats threaten sea turtles. Plastic pollution mainly is a big problem. It is sadly common to find sea turtles tangled in fishing nets, which prevent them from swimming and feeding properly. Additionally, sea turtles often mistake plastic bags floating on the sea for their favorite food, jellyfish. Upon ingestion, the bag obstructs the intestine and the turtles die. This is aggravated by illegal poaching and egg harvesting.

think about the generations and to say we want to make it a better place for our children and our children's children so that they know it's a better world for them and think if they can make it a better place.

Well, it's a Shaggy in the Summertime. Well, listeners, these popular tracks are happening on this Tuesday episode of Rainbow Rhythms on your favorite radio station, FM Rainbow channel of Akashvani Kolkata on 107 megahertz. And with you this afternoon, this is your friend and RJ Ruth. Well, listeners, this edition of Rainbow Rhythms, we are celebrating World Sea Turtle Day. This day encourages people around the world to celebrate sea turtles, raise awareness of the threats these endangered species face, and take meaningful action to help these sea turtles survive. Well, here are some interesting sea turtle facts and trivias. Did you know there are 6 of the 7 species inhabit US waters? The flatback turtle is the only one found in the western Indo-Pacific. Sea turtles face many human-induced threats, including entanglement in fishing gear, marine debris, coastal habitat destruction, poaching of adults and eggs, and climate change. Leatherbacks and hawkbills sea turtles feed on jellyfish and keep their populations in check. Plastics look like jellyfish when it's floating in water. Turtles dies from ingesting that kind of plastic which floats on water. Kemp's Ridley sea turtles are the smallest sea turtles in the world. In the summer, pregnant female sea turtles return to the beaches where they hatched. They dig a nest, lay their eggs, then return to the sea. Sea turtles can detect the Earth's magnetic field. They use it as a compass to find their way back to the same place they hatched from. The temperature of the sand the eggs incubate in determines the gender of the sea turtle. Cooler sand produces more males, while warmer sand produces more females. Sea turtles cannot retract into their shell like other turtles. In fact, they can hold their breath for 5 hours underwater. Sea turtles, did you know, can live up to 100 years. And in fact, some turtles nest in large groups called arribadas, Spanish for arrival. The oldest known sea turtle fossil is at least 120 million years old. A group of sea turtles, did you know, is called a bale.

Wouldn't you like to have fun, fun, fun? How's about a few laughs, laughs? I could show you a good time. Let me show you a good time. The minute you walked in the joint,

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Well, listeners, it's nearing 2 p.m. by the studio clock, and that means it's time to wrap up this edition of Rainbow Rhythms on FM Rainbow of Akashvani Kolkata on 107 megahertz, the real radio. Well, as we mark today as World Sea Turtle Day, let us remember that this global observance is aimed at increasing awareness about the importance of protecting turtles and their rapidly disappearing habitats. Well, listeners, thank you for spending your time with me here on FM Rainbow Kolkata. Until next time, keep smiling, keep listening, and keep the music alive in your hearts. This is your friend and RJ Ruth signing off with a track by American singer, songwriter, and guitarist Dawn McLean with American Pie.

and gentlemen, welcome all, welcome back to yet another amazing episode of your own show, Cinemagic, only on 107 FM Rainbow. And yes, with you, this is your friend and host RJ Shadeeb, and as you know, I play some of the best, coolest, most amazing, upbeat, funky, soothing, romantic, emotional, epic, feel-good, your favorite English tracks. You know, there's a beautiful line from the film called The Godfather. They said, "Great men are not born great, they grow great." And maybe that is what life is all about, growing, learning, and finding little moments of happiness every day. And yes, of course, it's just another warm Tuesday, 16 June here in Kolkata. The clouds are gathering above us, giving us little hope of rain. But the much-awaited showers are still playing hide-and-seek. You know, the heat continues, but maybe these little clouds are nature's way of reminding us that change is coming. And of course, while we wait for the rain, let music and cinema bring a little comfort, because like a beautiful story, a soulful song has the power to refresh our minds and brighten our days. So stay tuned, because a whole lot of movie magic, amazing songs and birthday celebrations are on its way. And yes, the studio clock says 32 minutes past 6, and on Cinemagic, coming on the first track, this is Turn Me On by Kevin Little. Enjoy.

Oh, yesterday we are celebrating a man, an actor, a legend whose films didn't just entertain audiences but created unforgettable memories and proved that great performances live forever. Celebrating the birthday of the remarkable Jack Albertson.

Oh yeah, turn me on, what a song to begin this edition of Cinemagic, only on 107 FM Rainbow. Well, dear listeners, time to celebrate birthdays!

Well, yes, happy birthday to you, Jack Albertson, an artist who brought honesty, warmth, and depth to every character he played. Born on June 16, 1907, Jack Albertson began his journey through theatre and vaudeville before becoming one of Hollywood's most respected character actors. His unforgettable role as Grandpa Joe in Willy Wonka and the Chocolate Factory made him a symbol of joy, hope and imagination. His powerful performances in the subject was Roses earned him the Academy Award for Best Supporting Actor, proving his incredible emotional range. Well, from films like The Poseidon Adventure to the beloved television series Chico and the Man, Albertson created characters that audiences connected with deeply. His passion for acting reflected his belief that storytelling could reveal the beauty of human emotions. Jack Albertson passed away on November 25, 1981, but his characters continue to inspire, reminding us that a true artist never disappears. They live forever through their work. Well, for all the late joiners, this is Cinemagic and the studio clock says 37 minutes past 6 and you're tuned to 107 FM Rainbow. And on Cinemagic coming up, this is Boom Boom Boom by Venga Boys. Enjoy.

Well, the energy keeps on rising, ladies and gentlemen. That is a boom, boom, boom, boom by none other than Venga Boys, only on 107 FM Rainbow. Well, 41 past 6, and this is a Cinemagic, only on 107 FM Rainbow. And since this is Cinemagic, how can we not talk about the movies that were released on today's date in different years? Well, to start with, on this day, 16th June 1978, a film arrived that brought together love, music, friendship, and the unforgettable energy of teenage life. Grease, directed by Randall Kleiser, this musical romantic comedy introduced audiences to the charming love story of Danny and Sandy, played by John Travolta and our very favorite Olivia Newton-John. Well, the story follows Danny, a popular high school boy, and Sandy, a sweet and innocent girl who fall in love during summer vacation. But when they unexpectedly meet again at school, their different personalities and social circles create challenges. Their journey of love, friendship, and finding themselves makes the story truly special. With unforgettable songs like Summer Nights and You're the One That I Want, the film became a timeless celebration of youth, romance, and the power of music. More than a movie, Grease became a beautiful memory that continues to entertain generations. Well, yes, we are talking about the movie Grease, and speaking of Olivia Newton-John, how can we not listen to a song by Olivia Newton-John? This is Feeling Best by none other than Olivia Newton-John. Enjoy.

Absolutely, I am feeling best, ladies and gentlemen. That's Feeling Best by none other than Olivia Newton-John, only on Cinemagic on 107 FM Rainbow. Well, dear listeners, on this day, 16 June in 1995, the world of Gotham City returned to the big screen with a new adventure, mystery and action-packed journey, Batman Forever. Directed by Joel Schumacher, this superhero film brought a new chapter in the story of the legendary Dark Knight, played by Val Kilmer. The story follows Batman as he faces two dangerous enemies, the brilliant but unstable the Riddler and the powerful Two-Face. Along the way, Bruce Wayne struggles with his own past while discovering a new partner in crime fighting, Robin. Well, featuring performances by Jim Carrey and Tommy Lee Jones as villains, the film became known for its colorful visuals, dramatic style, and memorable soundtrack, including the hit song Kiss from a Rose by Seal. More than just a superhero movie, Batman Forever remains a colorful journey of courage, identity, and the eternal battle between good and evil. Well, for all the late joiners, the studio clock says 47 minutes past 6 and you're tuned to 107 FM Rainbow. This is Cinemagic and with you, this is your friend and host RJ Shadeep. And coming up, this is Conga by Miami Sound Machine. Enjoy.

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1: Oh, what an electric song. This is Conga by Miami Sound Machine, only on 107 FM Rainbow. Well, yes, the next movie that we are going to talk about is F1. Well, released in 2025, a Formula One driver comes out of retirement to mentor a younger driver. Sonny Hayes was the racing world's most promising driver until he was left with severe injuries after a crash at the Spanish Grand Prix in the 1990s. He is teamed with talented rookie driver Joshua Pierce. Well, the film uses footage from the 2023 and 2024 Formula One seasons. Former principal of the F1 team, Gunther Steiner, has a cameo in the film. Also on today's date in 2023, the movie The Flash was released. Superhero film featuring the DC Comics speedster The Flash. Andres Muschietti attached to director with executive producers Zack Snyder and Deborah Snyder. Well, Ezra Miller, who stars in the title role, first appeared as The Flash in the 2017 film Justice League. Well, dear listeners, the studio clock says 53 minutes past 6, which means we are left with like 7 minutes. Well, coming back to the next rag, this is I Know You Want Me by Pitbull. Enjoy.
2: Mr. 3-

Well, what a fabulous number this is. I Know You Want Me by none other than Pitbull, only on 107 FM Rainbow. Well, ladies and gentlemen, it's time for me to say goodbye. Well, this is RJ Shadeep signing off. Stay happy, stay healthy, and always keep on music. That last track that I'm going to leave you all with is Tonight I'm Loving You by none other than Enrique Iglesias. Enjoy.

0: Vision. Vision.
1: Well, I think subconsciously I operate from a space where I know fully that I'm an entertainer. I'm here to entertain people. Keep it doing films which are educational, keep it doing films which is pure and pure entertainment, or doing films with, like, of course, every one of them have great stories that they say, but, like, I'm here to entertain, I'm here to make people, like, laugh with me, cry with me, and make them feel the same emotions that I am feeling on screen. I feel like I just know that that is my role because I chose this path in life. I chose this industry as my life itself. So this is how I operate, keep it in South or in the North. And for me, honestly, I have stopped distinguishing between the two. Now it's just that I want to be a part of great storytelling. I want to be a part of good filmmaking. And I want to work with really nice people.
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0: 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Voice Vision. 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